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0: 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Nodding and smiling when you have no idea what's going on? Don't let...
1: What did you say?
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Thanks so much for joining me on Triple B FM 89.1 for Tuesday matinee. And my name's Paul, and I'll be bringing you music from two musicals. Yes, a double bill today. We are finishing off the musical Ragtime, which we began last week, and I'll fill in a bit as to what happened in last week's show. We've got probably about another seven or eight numbers to play for you. And then after that, we should have time to fit in another small musical entitled The Fantastics. And that has some beautiful music in it too. So I hope you can stick with me while I tell you two stories. And the first story is from Ragtime. And Ragtime is based around three different families at the turn of the 20th century. There's a mother and father. They are an American middle-class couple who have several children. And father goes off to join an expedition to the North Pole with Robert Peary in 1909, leaving mother at home with the family. Okay, so that's the first couple. The second couple is Coalhouse and his girl. In a way, yeah, her name's Sarah, but they have separated. Coalhouse and Sarah are African-American, used to be called Negroes. I suppose some people still call them Negroes, but not the other name that used to be used at the time. Yes, they had an affair, and Sarah's carrying a baby. That baby, she had no money, she had nowhere to go, and she just sort of desperately left the baby behind and was found by mother, who took this little black baby in to take care of it. Eventually, Sarah is found, the mother is found, and she comes into the household, the middle-class white household, and is cared for by mother and the family, and of course she helps with chores and all that sort of thing. Mother has a younger brother who's referred to as younger brother, and he is sort of heading into the trade union type area, listens to Emma Goldman speaking about how the working class has got to be supported and all that type of thing. The third family that we meet are father and daughter, Tate from Latvia, and the girl is called Little Girl, and we never find out her name. Tate is migrating, has nothing, and starts to try to earn money by doing cutting of silhouettes and selling those. As that happens, he makes a little book for the little daughter, and that little book has silhouettes which are all slightly different from one another, and as you flick through them, it looks like the person is running. And it's the beginning of animation. And he realises, he sells this little book to someone on a train that he comes across, and he realises he can make money out of these little books. And as time goes on, he develops this skill, develops the idea of animated films, and and what happens is that he makes a thriving business out of it, and takes on a new name, takes on the name of, I think it's Baron Ashkenazi. I think it's Baron. But anyway, so that's where we're at. Now, Edgar, the younger child, mother's younger child, youngest child, Edgar, meets up with little girl. In fact, Tete and mother had run into one another before. They run into one another again.
But he is Baron Ashkenazi now, and he's directing a silent movie in Atlantic City. So they've all moved to Atlantic City. And mother's little boy, Edgar, has grown fond of little girl, Tate's daughter, and soon they become the best of friends. And after that, prompts mother and Tate to become friends as well. Eventually, Tate reveals who he is, and they grow even stronger. Now, with the African-American couple, Colehouse, who's the guy, he has a few battles on his hands, but eventually he finds his love, he convinces her to go with him, but unfortunately she gets killed by FBI at a rally. They say she had a gun and that she was aiming at killing the vice president, and they pummel her to death. Colehouse is so angered because he'd been belted up by firemen, and he starts setting fire to all these fire stations and causes himself a lot of trouble. Anyway, so we have Edgar and little girl becoming friends, prompting mother and Tate to become friends as well, and eventually Tate reveals who he is, that he's not Baron Ashkenazi, he is actually Tate, and mother and Tate grow closer. And we have the song Our Children, sung by mother and Tate, Casey Levy and Brandon Uranowitz in the Broadway 2025 version of Ragtime.

0: the scene shifts to Harlem, where mother's younger brother, is seeking out Cole House. But he's repeatedly turned away until Cole House is convinced that he can be trusted. Cole House has banished music from his life, but watches a carefree young couple and recalls meeting Sarah and sings the song Sarah Brown Eyes. This is Joshua Henry and Nichelle Lewis.
1: What's your name?
2: Sarah.
1: I'm Cole House.
2: I know.

0: Well, her younger brother does eventually catch up with Coalhouse, but is inarticulate and nervous. His profound thoughts, though narrated to the audience by Emma, stand in contrast to the only phrase he can muster: "I know how to blow things up." Keeping in mind that younger brother and Coalhouse have in common the idea of equality between people, between the poor and the wealthy, between the Negro and the white. Okay, so we have what he tries to say to Coalhouse in the form of a song he wanted to say. Ben Levy Ross, Shana Taub and Joshua Henry in the 2005 Broadway production.
1: He's here.
2: What is it you want?
1: I want to... Well, I know that if I...

You're on Triple BFM 89.1, the voice of the Barossa and beyond, and it's great to have your company with us for Tuesday matinee, where we're listening to songs from ragtime. And right now we have younger brother has caught up with Coalhouse, and he is offering his help. With younger brother's help, Coalhouse and his men take over J.P. Morgan, the millionaire J.P. Morgan's magnificent library in the heart of New York City, threatening to blow it up. Father summoned to help reason with Coalhouse. Before he goes, before he leaves Atlantic City, he assures Mother that everything will soon return to the way it was. But Mother knows such hopes are naive and sings a song, Back to Before, from the original production, Marin Mazzie.

0: stop right there. So, in New York, we know that younger brother and Cole House have got themselves into Morgan's library and are threatening to blow it up, believing that through violence, through fighting and showing that they mean what they say, they're going to bring about change. Meantime, we know that Father has left Atlantic City, come to New York to try and have a meeting with Cole House. Anyway, when he gets to New York, he meets with the police and he devises a mediation strategy involving Booker T. Washington. Now, Washington was the major spokesman for the black people during the turn of the 20th century, very highly regarded, and you couldn't get a more major person to go and speak to Cole House. So Washington, whom Cole House allows to enter the library, invokes the violent strategy, the violent legacy Cole House is leaving his son, saying, look, if you're going to be violent and you're going to try and achieve equity through violence, this is what you will leave your son. And sure as eggs, you know, Cole House will get killed if he keeps going the way he's going. And so he works out a deal. This is Washington, works out a deal with Cole House. Younger brother, however, is enraged at Cole House's abandonment of their cause of fighting for what they believe in. And Tommy Hollis and company give us Look What You've Done from the original 1996 recording.
1: Cole House Walker's strategy of vengeance seemed to some the final proof of his insanity. Only a madman would shift the focus of his rage from Willie Conklin, a common bigot, to J.P. Morgan, the most uncommon and powerful man of his time.

0: have Fire Chief Willie Conklin with me. He is restoring your car. Will you come out, sir?
1: Are you going to let me be a martyr?
0: Mr. Conklin will receive due process. You both will.
2: How much longer are you going to stand for this? Get in his car and then hang the savage.
0: I'm doing my best, Mr. Morgan.
1: This is a conspiracy of nigger lovers. That's all it is.
0: Sir, if I might suggest...
2: Who the hell are you?
0: You sent for me. I know Mr. Walker, and I believe there's one man he will listen to. Mr. Booker T. Washington.
3: Justice!
4: For the sum of my life, I have lived in

0: ink, 4 Shakespeare folios, a Gutenberg Bibelung vellum. The treasures of civilization are at stake.
1: I deplore the taking of human life, but I applaud Mr. Walker's capture of the Morgan Library. His actions speak for all oppressed people. It is the cry of revolution.
0: White people should be grateful for what I've done.
2: You've got to do something.
3: Justice!
4: With guns and dynamite, you are destroying everything I have fought for, sir.
5: Despite the respect I have for you, Mr. Washington, you have come in vain.
4: Had you been ignorant of the tragic struggle of our people, I could have pitied you this adventure. But you're a trained musician, an educated man.
5: That is true, sir. But I would hope that might suggest to you the solemn calculation of my mind. We are both men of color who insist on the truth of our manhood and the respect it demands.

0: is this the legacy you would bestow upon him? Are these the shoulders you would have him stand upon? Let him be the son of a man who had the courage to tell the truth in a court of law. Make your case, and if the verdict is death, go to it proudly, knowing that you've been heard. The truth is all. If you do this, you will have the thanks and respect of every decent man of color, and of all those children of our race, whose way is hard and whose journey is long. Think of your son.
1: I would need a hostage and safe passage for my men.
0: It is done.
2: You can't change your demands.
3: You are betraying us! You said we would all go free or we all would die!
1: And the promise of a fair trial!
3: No!
0: You have my word. I am their mediator, sir. Not their fool.
1: Then they will see me come out with my hands raised. And no further harm will come to any man. From Cole House Walker Jr.
0: God bless you, sir.
3: You said we fight to the finish!
4: Yeah, you can go out there, man. We ain't.
5: We're all ready to die as Cole House.
3: Push the plunger! Blow it all up!
6: No!
7: We're not going. You've lost, Cole House. We've all lost.
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8: Well, there we go. It's coming. Oh, it's just past 3:30. So let's go and have a look at the weather.
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8: 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Currently 10.7 degrees Celsius and cloudy. Overnight minimum 1 degree. Anticipated maximum today 12 degrees Celsius. Tomorrow, no rain today really, 0 to 1 millimetre. Tomorrow 14 degrees, no rain. Thursday 17 degrees, no rain. Friday 18 degrees, possibility of a little bit of rain. 0 to 3 millimetres. Saturday, 16 degrees, 3 to 10 millimetres. And get ready for Sunday, 13 degrees, 6 to 20 millimetres. And on Monday of next week, 0 to 4 millimetres and 13 degree maximum.
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8: And we're back to Tuesday matinee and getting close to the end of the first musical we're considering today, which is Ragtime. And we've just had the song Look What You've Done. Washington leaves, Booker T. Washington leaves, and father enters the library as a hostage. There he finally realises the profundity of society's troubles while seeing Cole House convince younger brother that his men that violence cannot solve injustice. Cole House exhorts them to fight through the power of their words, like Booker T. Washington does. Make them hear you, sings Cole House. Joshua Henry, he's on Broadway in 225.

0: Well, Coalhouse's sacrifice and oratory convince younger brother and the men to leave while father tells Coalhouse about his son. Coalhouse thanks father for his kindness. Once he leaves the library, Coalhouse is shot dead by the police. Then we get into the epilogue, and I think you should be told this in the recording. So I won't read the epilogue to you. I'll leave it to see how much you're told by the company in the very final section of our musical Ragtime.
1: The era of Ragtime had run out. As if history were no more than a tune on a player piano. But we did not know that then.
2: After Coalhouse Walker's death, younger brother drove south to Mexico, where he joined the great peasant revolutionary Emiliano Zapata.
3: La, la, la, la, la. The signs of the coming world war were everywhere. The anarchist Emma Goldman was arrested. Again, of course, but this time she would be deported as well.
4: Washington's Tuskegee Institute became, in time, the capital of Black America. When he died, flags were flown at half-mast. President and Mrs. Wilson attended the funeral.
5: La, la, la, la, la. Grandfather resided now in a cemetery. At last, peace and quiet!
6: And beautiful Evelyn Nesbit would lose her looks and fall into obscurity. Whee!
4: Harry Houdini was hanging upside down high over Times Square when the Archduke Franz Ferdinand was assassinated in Sarajevo.
7: Warn the Duke!
4: A little boy's words suddenly rang clear to the great illusionist. It was the one genuine mystical experience of his life. But it was too late. The world was already at war.
8: When the Lusitania was torpedoed by a U-boat off the southwest coast of Ireland, 1,200 men, women, and children lost their lives. And among them, father.
9: Mother wore black for a year. At the end of this time, Tate proposed and she accepted. She adored him.
7: They moved to California.
10: They

one afternoon, watching his children play, Tate had an idea for a movie. A bunch of children. White, black, Christian, Jew, rich, poor, all kinds. A gang. A crazy gang. Getting into trouble, getting out of trouble. But together, despite their differences, he was sure it would make a wonderful movie. A dream of what this country could be. He would be first in line to see it.

time for Tuesday Matinee Part 2. And Part 2 gives us The Fantastics, a short musical, and we should get through it in the, what have we got, about an hour and a quarter left. And I think we should manage to hear the music from The Fantastics in that time. It's a show whose music was written by Harvey Schmidt and lyrics and book by Tom Jones. Yes, the Tom Jones. Loosely based on an 1894 play, Les Romantiques or Les Romanesques. Read it correctly, Paul. Les Romanesques by Edmond Rostand. Tells an allegorical story concerning two neighbouring fathers who trick their children into falling in love by pretending to feud. The show's original off-Broadway production ran for a total of 42 years until 2002, and it notched up 17,162 performances, making it the world's longest-running musical ever. Many productions followed, as well as television and film versions. I should say, when I say it's the longest running, it is indeed the longest running musical production ever, but it did not run on Broadway, it ran off Broadway, because it was a small show, didn't need a great big theatre. It has become a staple of regional community and high school productions since its premiere, with approximately 250 new productions each and every year. It can be played with a small cast, 2 to 3 person orchestra and minimalist set design. It was revived off Broadway from 2006 to 2017, and as of 2010, its original investors had earned 240 times their original investment. The musical has played in all 50 US states and in at least 67 foreign countries. We've had professional productions here on small scales in Australia, but they don't, they're not advertised like big theatre productions. Hopefully we'll have one of our local music groups put it on sometime. You can go and see it. It ran at London's Apollo Theatre from September the 7th, 1961, and it only ran for 44 performances in London. Okay, so let's get into our show. Two houses are separated by a wall, portrayed by a mute actor in an unspecified American town. A mysterious bandit, El Gallo, tells about the kind of September when love was an ember about to billow. And we get to hear the introductory song. He didn't play it in a production, Harry Belafonte. And it comes from his album, The Shadow of Your Smile. Try to remember.

0: Well, Gallo begins to narrate the plot of the play. Two young people, Matt and Louisa, live next door to each other and fall in love. However, their fathers are feuding and order them not to speak to each other. Louisa fantasizes about the experiences she wants to have in her life with the song Much More. Matt then delivers a speech about his love for Louisa, calling over the wall to her in a mock literary, heroic way in the song Metaphor. So I'm playing these two songs one after the other. Much More is sung by Rita Gardner in 1960, and Joey McIntyre and Jean Louise Kelly sing Metaphor in the movie from 1993.
1: I'm 16 years old. 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

0: think she's there. 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
0: I've been speaking of you.
1: To whom?
0: To them. 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Except to say, perhaps, that you are Polaris, or the inside of a leaf.
1: Speak a little louder.

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0: You're tuned to Triple B FM 89.1. My name's Paul, and I'm bringing you songs from The Fantastics, which first emerged off-Broadway in 1960, and it's run for more performances than any other musical ever. And in fact, I'm looking for the number again because I have mentioned it once. It ran for 17,162 performances. Wow, between 1960 and 2002. That's a long run, isn't it? Okay, now, before we go to the community calendar, we can fit in one more song. And here's the intro for it. Matt and Louisa climb to the top of the wall and speak secretly of Louisa's romantic vision of Matt saving her from kidnapping. Matt's father, Mr. Huckleby, then appears and tells about his philosophy of life and gardening. Don't overwater. He orders Matt to go inside the house. Louisa's father, Mr. Bellamy, arrives and gives a contrasting philosophy of life and gardening. Plenty of water. He orders Louisa inside. He then calls Huckleby, and the two old friends boast about their cleverness in pretending to feud as a means to ensure that their children fall in love. They note that to manipulate children, you need merely say no. The song Never Say No, Leo Burmeister and Martin Vidnovic on Off-Broadway 2006.
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4: Yeah, and thanks to Norm and Olivia and Steve and everybody else who works on the community calendar. They do a great job and keep us up to date with what's happening in and about our community. Okay, back to the Fantastics. Now, the two fathers, Huckleby and Bellamy, are chatting, and Huckleby tells Bellamy of his plan to end the feud, which they're having about how you should water plants, by having Louisa kidnapped, in inverted commas, by a professional abductor so that Matt can, in inverted commas, rescue her and appear heroic. They hire the professional, guess who? El Gallo. Yes, the one who introduced us to the whole story of the Fantastics. And he appears and offers the fathers a menu of different varieties of abduction or kidnapping that he can simulate. And he sings, "It depends on what you pay." This is Gary Orbuck with that song from 1960.
5: The cost, senor, depends upon the quality of the rape.
6: The what?
5: Forgive me, the attempted rape. Now, I know you prefer abduction, but the proper word is rape. It's short and businesslike.

0: on me, young one. Set on us a first class.
1: I must admit, and I think you might agree with me, I really don't like that word rape in the song. I do understand it's a single syllable word and it's easier to make a song up around it, but because kidnapping is just a bit too long. But that song's always left me feeling pretty uncomfortable. Deciding to spare no expense for their beloved children, within reason, the fathers agreed to a first-class abduction scene. A dishevelled old actor with a failing memory, Henry Albertson, arrives with his sidekick Mortimer, a cockney dressed as an American Indian. Earl Gallo engages them to help with the staged kidnap. Matt and Louisa return to speak of their love and hint at a physical intimacy. And we have here the song Soon It's Gonna Rain. And the version I have is Barbara Streisand singing from her album, the Barbara Streisand album from 1967.

0: what a fabulous voice, the one and only Barbara Streisand. And yeah, you don't get much better than "Soon It's Gonna Rain" from Miss Streisand herself. Okie dokie, so El Gallo and the actors burst in and carry out the moonlit abduction scenario. Matt defeats the three, the feud is ended, and the wall between the houses torn down, with the children and the fathers joined in a picturesque final tableau. And they sing the song "Happy Ending." El Gallo, in the meantime, collects the stage properties used in the abduction and wonders aloud how long the lovers and their fathers will be able to maintain the elaborately joyful poses. He and the mute leave. I don't know who the mute is. First time. And guess what? That is the interval for the Fantastics. So let's hear Joey McIntyre, Jean Louise Kelly, Joel Grey and Brad Sullivan from the movie of The Fantastics singing "Happy Ending."
1: This plum is too ripe.
2: Sorry. Please don't watch Miller meeting.
1: Sorry.
3: Take away the golden moonbeam. Take away the tinsel sky. What at night seems oh so scenic may be cynic by and by.
2: Take away the painted sunset. Take away the blue lagoon. What at night seems oh so scenic may be cynic much too soon.
4: Take away the sense of drama. Take away the puppet play.
5: What at night seems oh so scenic may be cynic by today.
6: 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Take away the chance to fight. What at night seems oh so scenic may be cynic.

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4: And it's time to get into the second half of our second musical for today, which is The Fantastics, a tiny little musical that performed very well on the off-Broadway stages. So we're into Act Two. The children and fathers are discovered in the same poses, but are visibly exhausted by the effort, same poses they were in at the end of the last act. Earl Gallo observes that what seemed romantic by moonlight may lose its charm when exposed to the harsh light of day. He exchanges his moon for a blazing sun. The fathers and lovers begin to complain about one another, not noticing all the flaws that have become glaringly visible by daylight. And the plum is too ripe. That was mentioned in the song we just heard. I'm hoping this isn't the same song with a different name. Anyway, Rita Gardner, Kenneth Nelson, William Larson and Hugh Thomas. This plum is too ripe.

0: Their moon was cardboard, fragile. It was very apt to fray. And what was last night scenic may seem cynic by today. The play's not done. Oh no, not quite. For life never ends in the moonlit night. And despite what pretty poets say, the night is only half the day. So we would like to truly finish what was foolishly begun. For the story is not ended, and the play is never done until we've all of us been burned a bit and burnished by the sun.
1: This plum is too ripe.
2: Sorry. Please, don't watch me while I'm eating.
1: Sorry.
0: You are about to drown that magnolia.
1: Sorry.
3: You're

0: This plum is too ripe.
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2: Wow, pretty much the same tune as the end of Act 2, the song Happy Ending. But wow, a lot more brassy, a lot more in your face, eh? The plum is too ripe. Okay, the children try to recreate the romantic mood from the previous night and mock their fathers. Eventually, in a fit of pique, Huckleby reveals the kidnapping and the feud were fake. Matt and Louisa are mortified, and the father's mutual recrimination quickly escalates into a real feud. They storm off to their respective houses. Matt sees Earl Gallo in a desperate attempt to gain his honour, and Louisa's love challenges him to a duel. Earl Gallo easily disarms Matt and leaves him embarrassed. Matt and Louisa then argue. She calls him a poseur while he calls her childish, and Matt is eager to leave the provincial town. He and Earl Gallo discuss his gleaming vision of adventure, and he sings "I Can See It." This is a female singing it instead of a male, Betty Buckley, and she produced this song on her album Amen, The Boys of Broadway, in 2007. "I Can See It."

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3: In 2002, we had the enormous pleasure in opening the Queen's Rose Garden with its 30,000 rose bushes. Do pay a visit when you next go to Lindock.
4: Yeah. Big rose garden there in Lindock, and also we've got the roses in Angaston all along the main street, and the old rose repository, I shouldn't call it old rose, original rose blends, I suppose, there in Angaston. So if you like your roses, that's how you find out about them. But we're going to now talk about radishes. Henry and Mortimer return and lead Matt off to see the world. A month passes and the fathers have rebuilt the wall. They meet and speak sadly of their children. Louisa is like a statue and does nothing but sit and dream. Matt still hasn't returned. They then sing about the uncertainties of raising children as compared with the reliability of vegetable gardening. Plant a Rabbish, F. Murray Abraham and Arthur Anderson. Off-Broadway, 1987.
5: How's your son?
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6: 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How is your garden?
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0: And thanks for joining us on Tuesday Matinee, Triple BFM, your very own local community radio station on 89.1. Okay, Louisa sees El Gallo watching her and is intrigued by the handsome, experienced bandit. Impulsively, she asks him to take her away to see the world in a long fantasy sequence. They preview a series of romantic adventures through a mask of unreality. While in the background, Matt is being abused and beaten by Henry and Mortimer, portraying a series of unpleasant, exotic employers. Louise's fantasies become increasingly frenzied, exhausting, and darkly underscored. In the song Round and Round, Sarah Jean Ford and Burke Moses.
1: Take me there.
2: Where?
1: To the parties, to the world.
2: But I'm a bandit. There's a price upon my head.
1: Oh, I was hoping that there would be.
2: You and I, us together.
1: Yes, dancing forever and forever.
2: Round and round till the break

0: Look at the peasants. They're lighting candelabras. No, I believe they're lighting torches. Yes, see, they've started burning the palaces. Oh, there goes the doge!
1: Arrivederci!
0: What fun! I adore pyrotechnics. Oh, that man. Look out, he's burning. My God, he's on fire.
2: Keep on dancing.
0: But he's burning.
2: Just put up the mask, then it's pretty.
3: Help!
0: Oh, yes. Isn't he beautiful?

0: 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There's Venus, Adonis, and us cheek to cheek.
1: Oh, how chic!
0: To be Greek cheek to cheek.
1: Observe the friendly natives.
2: Hello
1: there. Aw, how gay. Look, dear, they're beating a monkey. Isn't that fun? I wonder why anyone should be beating a monkey. Oh, no, that's it. It's not a monkey at all. It's a man dressed in a monkey suit. Oh, that man, they've hurt him.
0: Put up the mask.
1: But he's wounded.
0: The mask, the mask.

0: I'm going to love Inja. Such a big population, and I adore crowds. Oh, look, there's a Faker. Hi, Faker.
1: Arrivederci.
0: You see, he's there with his assistants. They all know Yogi, and they're just loads of fun. Oh, there's one. A young one. They're putting him down on some nails. If he fails, he'll be cut to bits by those nails.
2: Help!
0: Somebody help him. And
2: Mask.
0: He's bleeding horrible.
2: Mask.

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2: Yeah, and I hope you can join me same time next week. 1 o'clock, and we're going to have the Sandy Wilson's send up of the 1920s with The Boyfriend, and that was, I think, Julie Andrews' first hit on the Broadway stage and in the West End. So that's where she got her start in terms of musicals. So The Boyfriend next week at 1 o'clock. But right now, we're going to finish off the Fantastics. Earl Gallo tells Louisa to pack her things for the journey, but before she goes inside to do so, he asks her to give him her treasured necklace, a relic of her dead mother, as a pledge that she will return. As she goes inside, Earl Gallo promises her a world of beauty and grandeur. At the same time, Matt approaches, giving a contrasting version of the cruel experiences that one can suffer. As Louisa disappears, Earl Gallo turns to leave. The injured Matt makes a pitiful attempt to stop him from hurting Louisa, but Earl Gallo knocks him away and disappears. Louisa returns to find that Earl Gallo has left with her necklace, and she sits in tears. Earl Gallo, as the narrator, explains poetically that he had to hurt Matt and Louisa, and also himself in the process. Matt comforts Louisa and he tells her a little about his experiences, and the two realises that everything they wanted was each other. And, okay, let's have They Were You, Santino Fontana and Sarah Jean Ford.
3: I'm sorry, Matt.
4: No, it's all right. I deserve it. I've been foolish.
3: I have too. Believe me, more than you.

0: missed you, Matt.
1: I missed you too.
0: Oh, you've been hurt.
1: Yes.
0: But you should have told me. You should have told me right away. Here, sit down. Maybe I can bind it.
1: You've been hurt too.
0: Yes.
1: Look, it's beginning to snow.
0: I know.
1: Here, take my coat.
0: No, both. There's room enough for both.
2: So the two young ones realize that everything they needed and they wanted was each other. But they now understand that even more deeply. The fathers return joyfully and are about to tear down the wall when El Gallo reminds them that the wall must always remain. And so we're going to have a reprise of Try to Remember This Time by the Sandpipers. And following that, to finish off the program, Johnny Mathis with a certain smile, Seal Kiss from a Rose, and from the movie Fish, Twice the Love, the Siamese Twins song. And I look forward to catching up with you on Thursday for Back in the Day, and that's at 12 o'clock. Okay, bye for now.

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takes two to tango, two to tango, two to really get the feeling of romance. 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

0: There's a lot of oof, oof, oof there. Hello, it's Ruby Tuesday here until 7 o'clock tonight when Fran and James pop in. So, yeah, got a good couple of hours ahead of me. I want to say a big hi to Paul, who actually I crossed over with, and always enjoy a bit of a chit-chat. Thanks to our wonderful sponsors that help keep us on air. Don't forget, too, we've got a little Facebook page here, and also I've got a little Facebook page, so give me a like or Triple B a like just to let us know that someone's out there listening. That'd be nice. Also, I want to say hi to Ken and Pam in Tanunda, Helen and Smokey the dog in Williamstown, Juby and Ruby, Doris and Daisy up there in Angaston. I've got a mixed bag on today. I've got some Dino, some Doris, some Cliff. Yeah, I've got a real mixed bag, so hope you enjoy. Had a look, quick look at the weather. The heat is on here, so thanks, Paul, for that. It's nice and snug. Hope you're nice and snug out there. It's 10.6. We're going for maximum 12 today, and it's going down to a very cold 2 overnight. And it's the 4th of August, so the year's just flying along. So grab a drink, put your feet up, and enjoy.
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0: 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Nodding and smiling when you have no idea what's going on? Don't let...
1: What did you say?
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0: 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I'm the editor of the Bunyip newspaper up in Gawler, and you can join me every Wednesday at 12:15 PM on Triple BFM to hear the week's news highlights. 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
1: 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So come on and enjoy the Rex, the premier indoor fitness and aquatic centre in our very own Barossa Valley.
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It's 6:42 and Fran and James are in the building. So I hope you enjoyed my little mix today. And I want to say again a big thank you to our sponsors that helped keep us on air. Everyone that jumped on Facebook, that was really good to see. And good night to Ken and Pam. Ken and Pam, Helen, Smokey the dog, and Judy and Ruby. And I wonder where my little sting is. Anyway, I'll leave you with one of my all-time favourites, and it's Dean Martin. Catch you next week. Good night.

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0: good evening, good evening. It's Tuesday night. And of course, you know what this is. It's Beat, Blues and Jazz for the next 2 hours. So hello, everybody. And hello, sexy geeky man. How are you?
1: Hi, all. Yep. Here. Yay. Go team.
0: He's very excitable, isn't he? Anyway, we'll move along and we'll get that music started. So, Gillian, if you're listening in yet, this is one for you, and I'll play it and then I'll tell you who it is straight afterwards.

That's a cracking start. And of course, that is the wonderful young pianist taking the world by storm, of course. It is Emmett Cohen with singing there, Lucy Yixarian. And Emmett is becoming very famous for his small concerts, which I think are held in the living room of his New York apartment. But boy, he's certainly getting some heavy hitters to come and play with him. And he's a marvellous pianist. So, Gillian, I hope you enjoyed that. Now we're going to go to some jazz guitar. And this is one of the greats, along with Herb Ellis, Barney Kessel. And this is his version of Take a Slow Boat to China, but not too slowly.

All right. We're going back to another piano player now. We're going to Ramsey Lewis, great player. This is a track called Billy Boy, and it's from an album called Complete Music from the Soul.

Yeah, fun track. Okay, Count Basie, surprise, surprise, another piano player. And Ella Fitzgerald. And this is from an album called The Perfect Match, which you can't really argue. And this is Sweet Georgia Brown.

0: you. Merci beaucoup. Thank you. Thank you so much.
1: Well, performed live in France, and what a version. She's hard to beat, that Ella, isn't she? She's pretty good. Okay, we're featuring a bit more piano. Right now, and of course, the inimitable, inestimable, wonderful Bill Evans. And this is the Bill Evans Trio from a really wonderful album, Portraits in Jazz. And this is called Perry's Scope.

lovely Bill Evans. But now we're coming back to Australia. Yes, and we're going to Sydney and to hear from someone that you've all heard us play before. And we're talking about trombone player, band leader Dan Barnett. And this is from his album Somewhere, Someplace, Sometime. And this is called The Scarf Dance, which was written for the wonderful trumpeter Clark Terry.

Great track. Okay, now we're going... nobody can hear me. Wait a minute, that's better. Now they can. Okay, we're going to Sweden now. Yes, ABBA. No, we're not done. No, not ABBA. Europe. No, we're not doing that either. No, this is a lady called Alice Babs, and this is a lady who's worked with Duke Ellington. She has a 3-octave range. This is her version of a great Duke Ellington track, actually, called Don't Get Around Much Anymore, and this is from the album Swing Time Again.

0: I'm just going to butt in here. Don't you dare start that.
1: Anyway, go on, dear.
0: Maida, I still blame you. Anyway, just wanted to say very quickly that Alice Babs used to work a lot with Duke Ellington, and he used to write songs for her. But when she wasn't available to sing them, he'd have to get three other singers because they didn't have her three-octave range. There you go. Little snippet for you.
1: Okay. Guess what? Another piano player. Anyway, moving right along. Donald Vega. Yes, we're big fans. Excellent musician. This is, from an album called Respect to Monty, i.e. Monty Alexander, the great piano player. This gentleman was born in Nicaragua, trained at Manhattan School of Music. This track is called Mango Rengu.
0: And it's for Liz and Jane. Welcome to the program.

Right, sort of continuing on that more Latin American theme, I think it's time for some bossa nova, don't you? Time for a dance if you've digested your dinner. This is the Stan Getz Big Band from Big Band Bossa Nova with a song titled Samba These Days, which means in these modern times. So get dancing, kids.

There you are, very nice light summery samba there. Now we're going to go to England, yes, and to Julie London, but we are not going to play Crimea River. And one other person who I think actually sang an absolutely stunning rendition of all people was Susan Boyle. And I really wish she'd done a jazz album because she has a very good voice for jazz. But anyway, coming back to Julie London, this is from the best of Julie London. And this is called Must Be Catching.

Okay, well, Julie London, great singer. Okay, back to the States, and this is a killer lineup, the Jazz Time Super Band. Bob Berg, tenor, Randy Brecker, trumpet, Joey DeFrancesco on Hammond, and Dennis Chambers on drums. This is a track called The Art of Strut.

Right, back to Australia, and we're going to Queensland this time, and we're going to feature Lil Fee and the Rhythm Kings, who were very popular in the late 90s. And this is from Real Australian Blues Volume 2, and this is called Wise Up.

Right. You're listening to Triple B FM 89.1, and the time is nearly 5 to 8. Now, I'd just like to tell you about a couple of things, some gigs coming up in Adelaide, and starting with a Friday night, this the 7th, Susie and the Cool Mints at Cafe Komodo, Prospect Road, Prospect, from 6 p.m. That's free admission. And then Saturday, 8th of August, Winter Blues at the Wheatsheaf Hotel with some great musicians. Doors open at 7:30 and you can get ticks at the door. And then Sunday, the 9th of August, yes, Semaphore Workers Club, Chris Finnan Band. And that's from 8 p.m. And again, I think there'll be some tickets at the door. And then going one more weekend ahead, Sunday the 16th of August, Susie and the Cool Mints again at the Gilbert Street Hotel from 2 p.m. and that's free admission too. So there's a few things coming up in these wintry old nights. Now we're going back to the States and we're going to listen to some Earl Hooker guitarist Junior Wells on harmonica. This is from an album titled Eric Earl Hooker and Junior Wells, Messin' with the Kid.

0: Hello, Frank here. You won't believe the lengths the team at Tanunda Lutheran Home will go to ensure you get the best attention and support. Like the new robots. That's right, automated carts to take care of some of the boring stuff. All those trips back and forth with the laundry, the dishes, the rubbish, even cleaning during the night shift. Seriously, guess you have to see it to believe it. Tanunda Lutheran Home. These guys are forward thinkers. A proud sponsor of Triple B FM.
1: Okay, back to the land of Oz. Marlon B. Rando. This is from these compilation albums. Again, go out and find them. Real Australian Blues. This is Real Australian Blues Volume 2. And this is a track called Boogie All Night Long. Marlon B. Rando. What a great name.

right here in my own backyard, the land of Oz. We're going to stick around. We're going to stay around the land of Oz. This is a Melbourne group called Brujas, and this is, again, from the same compilation, in this case, Volume 1, Real Australian Blues, and this is Love Mechanic.

0: Yeah, you hear that great sound from the early 90s, mid 90s, that the Australian sound had that bum ba dum ba da ba dum ba. It was a real grunt in the actual feel. Jeff Atchison, Mojo's, Four Day Riders, the list goes on and on and on and on. Fran's waving her arms
1: around. And one of your favourites.
0: Dutch Tillers. There is definitely an Australian blues sound. It's real, it's raw, and please, people, get out there and hear it. All yours, Mo.
1: Oh, thank you very much. Very kind of you. Now, I am going back to the States. I'm going to Memphis, Tennessee now. And we're going to look at the amazing Rhythm Aces, who've been around a very long time. And they're in a very interesting band. They're a blend of rock, country, blues, R&B, folk and Latino. We're going to go more for their blues tonight from Two Can Do It Too, and this is called I'm Setting You Free.

0: that was a little bit of bluegrass for you, just for a change. Now we're going back to NOLA, to New Orleans, to one of New Orleans' greats, Miss Irma Thomas. And this is a song titled, I Did My Part.
1: You walked away and left.

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Yep, Steely Dan time. And having seen this group absolutely go, you know, brilliant band. This is from an excellent album called Raw Scam, and this is a track called Don't Take Me Alive.

0: Absolute killer track. Yep, brilliant album too. Raw Scam, Steely Dan. Okay, we're going to the UK now, and James Taylor Quartet, British jazz funk band leader, band led by James Taylor. James Taylor's a Hammond player, I think. Is that right, Mama?
1: Yes.
0: Yep. And this is from an album called Room at the Top. And the album, or the song, get it right, James, is Mr. Bridger Said So. There you go. Apparently so.
1: Whoever Mr. Bridger is.
0: He said so. There you go.
1: Might have been a teacher.

0: Now.
1: I picked this one.
0: Yes, James picked this one, so there we go.
1: I like this one.
0: I love the fact that you're not conceited at all.
1: No,
0: sexy geeky man,
1: not.
0: I love it. Anyway,
1: I agree with myself completely.
0: That's enough.
1: Yeah, there you go.
0: No one wants to hear any more of you.
1: Why not?
0: We'll talk about it later. Anyway, this is from Inner Visions. Yes, Stevie Wonder time.
1: Brilliant.
0: And you will all remember this one. Just about too high.

0: Oh, yes, lots of memories come back with that song. Now, some of you might remember CeeLo Green. He had a very big hit.
1: Crazy. That was a hit. Crazy.
0: Crazy, that's right. He had a big hit with Crazy when he was with Gnarls Barkley. Here he is with Daryl Hall of Hall & Oates, and they're singing a Hall & Oates song, I Can't Go For That.

0: fucking. All right.
1: What a serious funky groove. Absolutely. Okay. Well, we're going to Japan now. Yep. And
2: for you, Hickey family.
1: This is one of one of our favourite groups. This is Tokyo Groove Jiyoshi. They came out here last year, actually, and they played at the Gov. And they were absolutely brilliant, from what I can gather. It's one of those things they kind of snuck over, and they actually packed the place out. No one knew of them. No one I knew ever heard of them before, but when they turned up at the Gov, they absolutely packed the place. So people out there know this band. This is a track called Mama's Boy. It's a live track, and this was actually written by a tenor player called Harumi Ima. She is actually playing on this track. So this is Tokyo Groove Jiyoshi and Mama's Boy.

0: Well, we could well be going up. We might be able to fit two more songs in, actually, looking at the time.
1: Yes.
0: Yep, there
1: good
0: you go.
1: Good thinking.
0: Yay. Okay, Chick Corea time. Always brilliant stuff. This is from an album called Light as a Feather, which we pretty much was the precursor to Return to Forever. Chick, as people probably know, were aware, was part of Miles Davis's band with Herbie Hancock, with Joe Zawinul, and those three went off and formed three killer bands. Herbie went off and formed Headhunters, where you ended up with Cantaloupe Island and Watermelon Man. Joe Zawinul went off and formed Weather Report with Wayne Shorter, who was also playing with Miles. And Chick Corea went off and formed Return to Forever. And the lead up to Return to Forever was this album called Light as a Feather. And tracks like 500 Miles, Captain Marvel. This is a bit of an oddball track called Matrix. And this is featuring Chick Corea.

0: pretty out there. Welcome to Chick Corea. All right, dear, I suppose it's that time.
1: It is. We've got time for one more.
0: We do.
1: What are we going to have?
0: I know what you're going to say. It's a Santana track.
1: Funny about that.
0: And
1: Jackie, you've got to get it right. Mine has to have a bit of jazz in it. That's what it is. So count it out. I'm sorry, I can't do it that way. Anyway, everybody, thank you so much for listening tonight, and don't forget November 10th is our 200th episode. We want to have three hours of tracks that you like that you've heard on our show. So start thinking about those and then send them in. We're looking for about 30 tracks all up. So we look forward to hearing from you. Well, have a good week.
0: Yeah,
1: look after yourselves.
0: We'll catch up next week. This is Santana. This is Milagro.
1: Good night.
2: Good evening. Thank you for being with us. Welcome to a very, very special occasion. Some years ago, some of us heard and felt a very special sound about the joy of loving, the joy of giving. And thank God it's with us this evening. Will you welcome from my heart, Santana?

0: get me one. They got crazy little women there, and I'm gonna get me one.
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Hey, daddy, what's that there? And why that under there? And oh, daddy, oh, hey, daddy, oh, look it over there. Hey, where they going there? And what they doing there? And

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Spent his whole life walking plowed ground. He had a one-room shack not far from us, and, well, we was about as poor as him. He had one old mule he called Midnight, and I trailed along after them. He used to plow them rows straight and deep, and I'd come along there behind, busting up clods with my own bare feet. Old Rivers was a friend of mine. The sun would get high and that mule would work, and old Rivers would finally say, whoa. He'd wipe his brow and lean back in the reins and talk about a place he's gonna go. He'd say, one of these days, I'm gonna climb that mountain, walk up there among them clouds where the cotton's high and the corns are growing and there ain't no fields to plow. I got a letter today.

you know old rivers die. Sitting here now in this new plowed earth, trying to find me a little shade. With the sun beating down across the fields, I see that mule, old rivers, and me. Now, one of these days, I'm gonna climb that mountain, walk up there among them clouds, where the cotton's high and the corns are growing, and there ain't no fields to plow. With the sun beating down across the fields, I see that mule, old rivers, and me.

Didgeridoo, they go do-wah, didgeridoo now, do-wah, didgeridoo. It's our didgin, it's our song, white fella, black fella, sing along. They go do-wah, didgeridoo now, do-wah.

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0: Hello, speaking.
1: Bon, how are you?
0: Good day, Dave.
1: We've got everything all sorted out now. You're sounding funnier.
0: Yeah.
1: How long you been back home, mate?
0: I've been here in Sydney about 3 weeks now.
1: Mm-hmm. Somebody said they saw you walking around the waterfront over here in Adelaide, and I thought the boy's back, yeah.
0: Well, I used to work in the waterfront, like, back in Port Adelaide, like, you know.
1: Yeah.
0: Paint ships, but I haven't been back there for about 3 years. You must pardon my out-of-puff, like, you know.
1: Yeah.
0: I've been riding on the floor here with Angus, you know. Having a brawl, like, you know.
1: Right. Did you behave yourself over there?
0: No.
1: That's good.
0: You know, it's like a big gig, you know, it's a big sort of fun thing, you know.
1: A big party.
0: You go away, like, it's like a big party, you sort of treat it like a party, you know. The way you do your gigs and you write your songs and you sort of get the best women around, you know.
1: Yeah.
0: Fun, you know.
1: Oh, it's good to hear you having a real boring time, mate.
0: Yeah, we are having a really boring time, yeah.
1: Yeah. Are you going to stay along the same AC/DC, vomp, vomp, vomp, vomp, vomp sort of thing? You're not going to go Beautiful Music or anything, are you?
0: No, no, no. Where have the flowers gone? No, no chance. No, just rock and roll, you know.
1: Well, listen, with all these experiences you're having overseas, mate, you should be writing some pretty good songs.
0: Yeah, we should be, yeah. The result of which will come out in the next album, like, you know.
1: Lots of things to write about, too, by the sounds of it.
0: Right, so, you know, rock and roll's universal, you know. Good times are universal, so it should all come out in the next album.
1: Well, that's great. Good to hear you, mate. You sound as fit as usual.
0: I'm pretty drunk, you know. We had this day off today after a press interview.
1: Yeah. Know. Right. Well, that's good. Can you just do a little ID or something like that? This is Bon Scott on 5KA. Let's rip it up.
0: Yeah, sure. Yeah. Hang on. I just have a drink. You there?
1: Yep. You can just say this is Bon Scott with David Day and 5KA and we're going to rip it up or something like that. Yeah, something nice and polite.
0: Roll it.
1: She's rolling, mate.
0: Yeah. Hey, this is Bon Scott from AC/DC on 5KA with David Day rocking for you.
1: Good one. Do a really rough rip it up one if you can.
0: I can, yeah.
1: Go ahead.
0: Hello, this is Bon Scott from AC/DC on 5K with David Day. Let's rip it up!
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Three last bullets in my gun.

ladies and gentlemen, and see the freak they call Jojo the Dogface. He walks like a man, he talks like a man, yet he was born with a

Thank you. Here's another track off that album, this time written by a band called Weather Report. It's called Boogie Woogie Walls.

Bump went the hollow universe. A tree without a shadow. A king without a frown. Still photos in color and a joy to the world. What star sign are you, flexible? The junior eclair rose its head from vegetable life and brown mouth, the lion's club. Acid, Pisces the fish, metamorphic stroke, deafness and the blue rose. Hollow trees went pop and cast a shadow. French music pointing to a dread earth. Mouths open and bleeding, yesterday and prayers, and even that too.

It's hard to describe how Superman felt as he looked through his crystal clarity insanity to see the police breaking down the door and arresting him for a narcotic.

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This is Chloe C. Are you a talented musician or part of a band looking for your big break? 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

turned Japanese are there, and we just before that we had Bob Dylan there, and and all that. So good morning, you're Jason on Morning Espresso, and I hope you're enjoying this program, and so 7:39 on Triple E 89.1, and just gonna play this one here. I mean, Kim Carnes, Better David Size, here she is.

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But he refused to accept his fate, and today his honor has been restored.

With his neck unknown, still free. On his heart, no one. His right arm said one word.

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2: G'day, Jason. How you going?
1: Good, mate. Yeah.
2: Long time no see.
1: Yeah. Bit of upset in AFL last weekend.
2: We're not talking AFL. We're talking Barossa Light and Gawler.
1: Yeah, I'm talking about the Crows, actually.
2: No, well, don't worry about them.
1: Yeah, we had a good win over your mob.
2: It has been, and they're soft.
1: Yeah. All right. Now, the local league.
2: The local league, that's what we're here to talk about, yep. Newry versus Kapunda at the Centennial Park. Newry on the rise. Perhaps Kapunda are on the drop. Newry up to one quite comfortably, 8-7-3-8. It was all over three-quarter time. Newry had control of the game, kicking 3-3-2-5 in the quarters. And most times, well, Kapunda could only raise a single. So this is a very interesting position. Kapunda are coming back to the fold, and Newry are making the challenge. Better players for Newry were Bradley Heppner, Sam Fallon, Reece Canazero, Kai Rosenzweig, Levi Krause, and Mitchell Norgan. Goal kickers Bradley Trelagan, best players for Kapunda, Braden Trelagan, Wyatt Ryan, Harry Woodkey, Zach Diekman, Hamish Ralph, and Liam Opitz. Major goal kicker Bradley Heppner kicked 3 for Newry, and Zach Diekman kicked 3-2 to Matt Black. But after that, wasn't much joy for Kapunda. And Newry are chasing hard, and they're right behind Kapunda up their bum, so to speak, for that second chance.
1: Yeah, right.
2: On to Angaston. And in a big day, Angaston came out of the blocks with a sensational start to the game, kicked 5-2 behind in the first quarter. It was pretty even after that, though Angaston wagged their tail a bit in the last quarter. But a great start by Angaston, and Tanunda had no answer. Best players for Angaston: Will Moles, Tom Corcoran, Archie Haddon, Luke McInerney, Jaden Antoni, and Corbin Schubert. For Tanunda,

0: Ben Antoni and William Moles kicked three each. And for Kapunda, their only multiple goal kicker was Thomas Hahn. This keeps Angus back in the hunt. And Tanunda aren't out of it either. So it's getting to be a bit of a squeeze there in the middle of the Premiership table.
1: Yeah, so,
0: four
1: yeah.
0: rounds to go.
1: Yeah, four, and yeah.
0: And then South Gawler versus Gawler Centrals, as expected. South Gawler quite comfortable. Eight goal, third quarter put the nail in the coffin. And they ran out quite comfortable winners, 104 points to 38, 15-14 to 6-2. South Gawler might be back on track. They've had a couple of losses and a couple of hiccups. Better players for them. Bo Ryan, Flynn Pisani, Josh Whitworth, Marcus Moreau, Enrique O'Leary-Chen, and Thomas Lewis. And for Gawler Centrals, their captain coach, Brendan Dew, Liam Udling, Mitchell Slater, son of a gun, Josh Goss, Blake Marston, and Jeffrey Paul.
1: I believe
0: Gawler Centrals played quite a few underage players. In their side, so a bit of a young team, and against the juggernaut, the South, that'll win every time. Goalkeeper Jackson Press kicked three, Shaquan Davey kicked four, and then for Gawler Centrals. I forgot what I was talking about. they never had a multiple goal kicker, so.
1: Yeah, right.
0: And then on to the next game. Who's the remaining game? Freeling versus Barossa. And good old Freeling got up for a good win. At 71 to 51. Opened up with a pretty good quarter, but continued on for the remainder of the game and continually outscored Freeling to run away with the win, 71 to 51, 10-11 to 7-9. Better players, Austin Poulton, Jordan McKinnon, Jonathan Ross, Alex Dienhoff, Ben Heinrich, and Jacob Wright. And for Barossa, Ryan Nelson, Ethan Garn, Mitchell McDonald, Joshua Newman, Riley Robinson, and Brendan Moon.
1: Yeah.
0: For the winners, Dienhoff kicked two. But other than that, they shared around pretty well. And for the losers, Rowan Nelson kicked a double.
1: Yeah.
0: So that, we'll have a look at the table now. Will we?
1: Yeah. Yep.
0: And we have South on top, 20 points.
1: Yeah.
0: But Kapunda is second with only 2 points behind.
1: Yep.
0: New Rover are on the same points as Kapunda now.
1: Yep.
0: Wilson had the bye, 2 points behind them. And Tanunda, 2 points behind them. And Angerson, 2 points behind them.
1: Yeah, right.
0: So there's three teams within 4 points of each other, and then three other teams within the same points. And then Barossa Districts and Freeling and Gawler Central are probably out of it. On the ladies, you were going to say that, weren't you?
1: Yeah.
0: Yep. Barossa played Newry at Barossa Park, and it was a pretty even game. Barossa 3-8 to Newry to 5-6. They were the winners. Better players for Newry: Asher Lehman, Paige Allen, Charlotte Brinke, Madeline Rolick, Charlotte Pfeiffer, and Peyton Burgess. And for Barossa: Maria James, Kayla Collis, Layla Pentreath, Addison Martin, Maya Troth, and Catherine Waltrick. And

0: the goal kickers, I think they all were, sorry. Paige Allen kicked a double for the winners, and no one kicked more than one for Barossa.
1: Mm-hmm.
0: The rest of the games, though, were pretty well one-sided, with the Nunda playing Gawler Centrals, kicking 12-14 to zero score. Best players, Nicola Biagi, Jacinta Howard, Hallie Butcher, Kiama Weitra, Hannah Cameron, and for the losers, Chloe Tidswell, Alana Healy, Vanessa Brohill, Alaya Coombe, Tara Jaser, Tara Fraser, and Madison Smith. They're losing, but like others, they're keeping them together and they're building for next year. Kiama Weitra kicked three for the winners, and Hallie Butcher kicked two.
1: Yes.
0: Another one was another winner, big win. Angaston 95 to Light, zero score, 13-17. Better players for Angaston, Rachel Smith, Summer Gazelle, a player to watch, Amelia Robinson, Hayley Henke and Harper Kendall. And for Light, Leah Clifton, Paige Fried Pickles, Alabama, Morris, Jessica Jones, Jessica Blades, and Aaron Colburn, and the big goal kicker for Angaston, Summer Gazelle, kicked three goals, and she's only under 16. Hayley Henke, two.
1: Mm-hmm.
0: And Shayla Hughes, two.
1: Yeah.
0: The last game of the round saw Willison, big winners over South Gawler.
1: 130 points, Jimmy.
0: Yeah. There's a real difference between the top and bottom sides in
1: football.
0: But we've got to keep persevering. We'll get it there one day. And Wilson just kicked goals when they wanted. And best players were Kiara Leopold, Cassie Wosley, Kimberly Fry, Lauren Farr and Jessica Winland. And for Gawler Centrals, Jasmine Branch, Zoe Craft, Julia Linerano, Ashley Perry, Shane Dredge, and Alana Virko-Jones. And I don't know, I think they might have been a big goal scorer amongst that, was there? Yep, Lillian Bornholt kicked five goals for the winners. And we'll have a look at that ladder.
1: Please. Yeah.
0: You always say please?
1: Yeah, thank you.
0: Thank you. The final four was pretty well set. Tanunda undefeated. The last games this weekend, Tanunda undefeated. Willison have only dropped the one, or two, sorry. Second, Angaston third, and Barossa 14 points are fourth. They'll make up the four. I suppose Newry could get in. Be interesting if they do. Be last gasp effort, but we'll just see what the games are. Light versus Barossa at Dutton Park. Oh, there'll be a good time there. Last game of the season. Silly Saturday coming up. Newry plays South Gawler, so Newry will have a win.
1: Yeah, definitely.
0: But Barossa will have a win too. Angaston Panthers will have a win. They're playing Gawler Centrals. And the match of the round, unfortunately, it may be the prelude for the grand final, but match of the round is the last game of the round. And Willison versus Tanunda.
1: Yeah.
0: It should be a great game down at Willison.
1: Yeah. And finals the week after, are they?
0: And then finals start the week after. Semi-finals all played on the same day. So that'll be the following Sunday, then preliminary, then the grand final. I think on the last Saturday in August 25th or 27th.
1: Grand final on the 30th of this month.
0: 30th, right home. But we've got four rounds to go in the men, and anything can happen.
1: Yeah, yeah.
0: And we've got some interesting games this week.
1: Yes.
0: Barossa District's host South Gawler. Now, Barossa District's had a bit of a surprise loss last week. They'd like to return to form and take the stone out of their copybook, but I don't think they can beat South Gawler.
1: Yeah, South for me.
0: Gawler Centrals versus Angaston. Now, on paper, this looks like it might be Angaston's game, but the last time these two teams played, there's only 5 points in it.
1: Mm-hmm.
0: So Angaston, hard slog for them at Gawler Central Oval, but they should win.
1: Mm-hmm.
0: And the game of the round, Tanunda versus Nuriupta.
1: That'd be a good game.
0: Two games of the round.
1: That'd be a good game, really.
0: It will. Tanunda need to win keep up with Nuriupta, and they'll fall two games behind them.
1: Yeah.
0: And are yet to have their bye, I think.
1: Mm.
0: Nuriupta, well, they'll go two games clear, and they'll challenge for second spot, after because Kapunda play Williston.
1: Mm.
0: I think Nuri might get over the line in that one.
1: I say Tanunda for me.
0: Okay, you would.
1: Yeah.
0: And Kapunda play Williston to finish off the game. The game is at Dutton Park, which normally confuses Williston a little bit. It confuses quite a few other sides, but I think Williston are in form at the moment. They've got a complete list to pick from. And Kapunda are just staggering a little bit. It'll be a great game, and Kapunda are capable of winning. But I just favour Williston by a few points, and we'll have Angaston and Williston will be on the same points.
1: Mm-hmm.
0: Newry will be game ahead.
1: Mm-hmm.
0: It's all coming down to the last few rounds.
1: Mm.
0: And the finals may be decided on the last round of the season like they were last year.
1: Yeah. Mm. Mm.
0: And that's it.
1: Yeah, yeah.
0: Wrap up for this week, and we'll see you next week.
1: We'll do, mate, and hope you have a busy week. And
0: I'll have a busy week.
1: Yeah, and Tuesday, Gemmo, will be a big day for me.
0: Why's that?
1: My birthday on Tuesday.
0: Your birthday, 21 again.
1: No, I like to be.
0: Oh, 23.
1: Yeah, and a bit.
0: I think you did the big 5-0 last year, didn't you?
1: A couple of years ago. 5 years ago, done the big 5-0.
0: With age, you get wisdom.
1: Yeah, yeah. Not getting old. Not getting younger.
0: No, not getting any younger. Oh, happy birthday, Jason. Make sure you celebrate it appropriately.
1: You will do, and unfortunately, you've got to work on Tuesday. They won't let me have a day off, so.
0: We've got to get the money in somewhere.
1: Yeah.
0: And pile it up with your rich coffers, your fortune you've got bloody buried in the backyard.
1: Yeah. Yeah. All right, mate. Have a good week.
0: Okay. See you later.
1: Yeah, bye.
0: Bye.

Hey there, musical artist. This is Chloe C. Are you a talented musician or part of a band looking for your big break? Well, look no further. 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
1: Here's the weather for today, the 5th of August 2026. And and all that. So, so what a nice 41 degrees this morning, and I think it might be a little bit, 14 today, no rain, and that's good. At the moment, it's 3 degrees at the moment, so, coming into no rain. Tomorrow is going to be 4 degrees, sunny with 17, and all that. So, looking at the weather, it's going to be cold and might be wet over the weekend, but do rug up and all that. So, Status Quo I'm going to play next. Here they are.
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